They beat some raps for all these crackers. Now my decimals moving, it's bad. 800 niggas at the festival moving, and now you 9 steps away from where your destiny proving is mad. 10, 10, 10. Put 10 on it. I come back and tell a story. You gotta depend on it. I know, depend on it. 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I'm still fluid. You can hug it off. You thought I was switching, nigga? 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

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Keep a local team well prepared to represent you. Remember what you never had when you have. 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
1: I get very emotional until I lock my brain.
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1: I don't have nothing to give y'all.

No one touches me anymore, Father. Do not send me out among strangers. You, black man, stretching, scraping the mold from your body. Here is my hand. I am not afraid of the

of the flesh echoes that we move in tune to slower spells. It is a hard thing to admit that sometimes after midnight I am tired.